Hey, what's up? This Candyman. Here's more of that H-Town flavor right now on The Vibe.

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taking it serious, cause she's very attractive. 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I put the man in manipulation when I pay your rent, and that is an obligation to our attachment. Then I sprinkle in a little Mercedes and fashion.

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Yeah. Ice.

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0: 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Say, man, let's get some more of that H-Town flavor going right here on The Vibe. Let's go.
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1: 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Remember, word to X, I'ma do this for my dogs. 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Should've been a dentist where I floss. Try to go against it, get a loss. 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Talking that water, no faucet.

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0: Hey you. 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You know what I mean. 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

body's like he's no item. Please don't like him, he don't wife him, he one item. 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Then to tell you the truth,

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0: 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If it's a vibe, it's on the vibe. 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
1: You know it's hard to find somebody real in this. You know what I'm saying? I just need to know I trust you. You know what I'm saying?

0: Hey you. Late nights, we set a different type of vibe. Ah. Sit back, relax, or Netflix and chill. You know what I mean. Monday through Thursday, from 11 at night till 1 a.m.
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0: It's Late Night Vibes on The Vibe.

atmosphere. You're the moon, the stars. 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
1: The vibe. Damn, you hit the spot.
0: The vibe. Yes, I know it's right. It's late night vibe.

0: It's your late night vibes.
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0: Sit back, chill.
1: All night.
0: And enjoy the vibe.
2: Sweet like mangoes.
3: Sweet like mangoes.
2: Yeah.
3: You so fake.
2: I'ma go and get that. Oh, you are your say what's your chest. What? Say what you mean. Uh-huh. Stop playing with me.
3: I'm not playing. See, that's the problem. Like,
2: I ain't playing either.
3: That's the problem. Like.

0: now.
1: 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I'm a bit
0: vulnerable.
1: You probably ain't never had real love before.
0: No, like, that's the thing. Like, I have, and that's why I can tell this is getting fraudulent.

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1: I don't need no baggage from no other spots over here, baby. Like, I'm trying to, I want some fresh. You feel me?
0: There's no projection. I just can tell by your erection that this is shady.
1: Well, I ain't gonna pass on that.
0: I'm gonna
1: catch.
0: Hold it. That was lame.
1: Hey.

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0: When they stop, we still catching a vibe.
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It is time to play some music from H-Time, man. 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

0: keep my cut ridiculous. Keep my catch him outside and cut. 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
1: Oh, oh, oh, oh, oh, oh, oh, oh, oh, oh, oh, oh, oh, oh, oh, oh, oh, oh, oh, oh, oh, oh, oh, oh, oh, oh, oh, oh, oh, oh, oh, oh, oh, oh, oh, oh, oh, oh, oh, oh, oh, oh, oh, oh, oh, oh, oh, oh, oh, oh, oh, oh, oh, oh, oh, oh, oh, oh, oh, oh, oh, oh, oh, oh, oh, oh, oh, oh, oh, oh, oh, oh, oh, oh, oh, oh, oh, oh, oh, oh, oh, oh, oh, oh, oh, oh, oh, oh, oh, oh, oh, oh, oh, oh, oh, oh, oh, oh, oh, 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

0: To be honest, love too. 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
1: Where you at?
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1: Who you with?
0: On the couch with my favorite Santa. 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

I put on my jewelry just to see my off. 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
1: Yo, niggas trippin' and sending my postcard. 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I'm getting

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0: ain't official. 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
0: When I send it past the ceiling, that stuck up.

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0: Oh, yes. It's another great morning on a great show. You're tuned into the Wake Up Call, only on the Vibe, Houston's culture. It's your man, J. Xavier, and...
1: It's your girl, Miss Jessie, of course.
0: Jess, you're smiling from ear to ear.
1: Thanks. It's a disorder.
0: Well, if that's a disorder, I mean, I wouldn't mind having that. I mean the smiling
1: cool,
0: disorder.
1: You know, it's a great conversation starter. I'm going to say that.
0: Smiling is a disorder and it's a great conversation starter. We are rhyming here.
1: Yeah.
0: But how you feeling?
1: I'm feeling good. If you can't tell, I was skipping down the hallway. Chili saw me. He was like, oh, she's skipping. I said, I got to get my blood flowing, get that heart pumping. Cardio. First thing in the morning.
0: Right.
1: I got to be up.
0: Okay, yeah, enough of all that politically correct talk. What's in the cup, Jeff?
1: Coffee and protein.
0: Hey, that's what I'm talking about. Listen, man, hope y'all feeling well. Hope you're feeling great. But we're going to get this thing started, or as, you know, I would hear in Jesse's accents, started. You know what I'm saying?
1: Yeah, started.
0: You know what I mean? So, look, we got your classic throwback, man. We got your vitamin P. We got that what's on your timeline. And guess what, Jess? It's all in the first hour.
1: Man, that's a lot.
0: Yeah.
1: Jam to the max.
0: So, I think we ought to get to work.
1: I'm ready.
0: Yeah, well, it's not really work. We're just going to have fun.
1: We're going to have some fun.
0: Yeah.
1: We're going to vibe out.
0: Absolutely.
1: There you go.
0: Already. So, as we vibe out, y'all keep it locked. This is the Wake Up Call on the Vibe, Houston's culture. Let's go.
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0: I know you my little homie.
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0: It's the wake up call right here on the Vibe.
1: Houston's culture.
0: And it's time for that good old classic throwback. You know what? I'm so hung up on this song from this guy right now, but not this song, but he has a song that I'm hung up on, and maybe we got to see if we can get it in the system. Anyway, Nasir Jones.
1: Nas.
0: Yes. This song right here is the first single from his 2002 album, God's Son. Yep. Built around several samples lifted from Incredible Bongo's band's Apache, the single was important to establishing Nas's direction following his battle with Jay-Z and the Stillmatic album. In its reliance on intricate lyricism and the old school aesthetic.
1: Hey.
0: Now, this song reached as much commercial success on the level of I Can. You remember that? I know I can.
1: Oh, yeah, for sure.
0: Yeah, uh-huh. And it was a sizable hit among urban audiences and remains one of the more popular tracks on the God's Son album. And it's his third highest charting single to date. Can you guess what it is?
1: Major Look.
0: Oh, yeah. You was late to a page in my rhyme book.
1: Like that.
0: Yeah, that's what your classic throwback is today, baby. We're going to take it back to 2002.
1: Man.
0: Right here on the wake up call.
1: It is the Vibe, Houston's culture.

0: and I like a little sassiness, a lot of class. Mommy reaching your bag, past the fifth, I'm a leader at last. This a don you with, my nines a spit, zigging blues consciousness.
1: Do your friends a favor and tell them to catch this vibe on KTSU 90.9.

and bury the hatchet. It'll take more than 6 pallbearers to carry that casket. I put the man in manipulation when I pay your rent, and that is an obligation or attachment. Then I sprinkle in a little Mercedes in fashion. If that's not enough for

0: Oh, yes. You know, we vibing out up in here, man, going absolutely crazy. This is the Wake Up Call, only on the Vibe, Houston's culture. But, you know, we're going to give you some substance right now. Yeah. You know what I'm saying? We're going to give you a dose of that vitamin P. Jess, what you got for us?
1: Now, you know, we spend a lot of time trying to keep everybody else comfortable, right? Sometimes I think we forget to check ourselves or check in with ourselves, rather, right?
0: Yes.
1: So this is what I want to say. It's a reminder. Protecting your peace isn't selfish. It's absolutely necessary. Do you hear me?
0: Yes.
1: Necessary. You don't have to attend every argument, explain every decision, or carry every burden that wasn't assigned to you. You give yourself permission to rest. Give yourself permission to say no. No is a complete sentence, by the way. I just want to let y'all know that. Okay. And most importantly, give yourself permission to grow without apologizing for it. And whatever the day brings, the week, the month, the year, remember this. You have survived every difficult day you faced so far, and you're still standing, you're still here, still rising, and still becoming. All right, that's your daily dose of vitamin P. Keep your spirits high, your face strong, and your playlist full of good vibes.
0: Hey, and you heard it from Miss Jessie, man. That's what I'm talking about. Nice vitamin P right there, man. Y'all keep it locked. This is the Wake Up Call, only on the Vibe, Houston's culture. And we got that What's on Your Timeline coming up in just a few minutes. Let's go.
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7: 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You know the old sugar daddy. They be tricking. They tell them girls. I see.

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True and sorry, I deserve a second chance. I'm here to show you that I'll be a better man. I'ma take this time.

0: Yes, sir. This is the Wake Up Call, only on the Vibe, Houston's culture. And now it's time for that What's On Your Timeline segment. Oh, Jess, you want me to do the honors? Or you?
1: I can pop it off.
0: Oh, you popping like that?
1: Yeah.
0: Okay, go ahead.
1: Uh-huh. So, this is... So, my timeline resonates with me in many ways because every now and then I'll get a message that perfectly describes, I think, the person that I am. Now, for as social as you may think that I am, the neurodivergent tendency to never initiate a conversation but be very social and bubbly when approached is within me. Mm. You know, like, yeah, I don't always kick the conversation off,
0: right?
1: But I'll hold it if you approach me. You know what I'm saying?
0: No, that's real.
1: Just be in observation mode.
0: Right.
1: You know, so I really felt that. Sometimes it's hard to make the first move, especially, like, even if you crave the connection, it's like there's a quiet nervousness in wanting to be approached or waiting to be approached. But once somebody does, all the energy just kind of flows freely, and suddenly you're, like, the life of the conversation. It's a mix of introverted hesitation, but also like this warm, bubbly response that feels relatable.
0: Yeah.
1: So you might not start the chat, but you sure know how to light it up.
0: Hey.
1: Words have never been truer.
0: Right.
1: That's it. That's what's on my timeline.
0: Right. You know what? I like that because, you know what I'm saying? I mean, you know, you ain't got to be the conversation starter all the time.
1: Yeah.
0: But still, it's good for people to know that you will join in on the conversation.
1: Right.
0: You know what I'm saying?
1: Yeah, but also don't keep talking to me.
0: Like, no, just...
1: I'm just playing.
0: No,
1: just playing.
0: That's real.
1: You have a conversation with somebody and then you be in it for a second, then it just get awkward.
0: Right.
1: And you just want to stop.
0: And then your mind just veer off.
1: Normalize just walking away.
0: Yes.
1: Normalize just giving me a second.
0: Please. Nah, that's real though.
1: So that's what's on my timeline. What's on yours, Jay?
0: It's so cool. Dope. Nah, that's one of them good ones right there. Let me see what we got. I'm sure I got some craziness on this TL. Okay. Shout out to I Am King of Fitness. I don't know why I'm seeing Baby Blue from Pretty Ricky in a suit at the gym. But the caption reads, "The boy came off the verses with it already on his mind, pulled up in a three-piece suit with the red red bottoms. At Baby Blue, whoa, really stood on business. Yeah, we might be the most ratchet gym in Atlanta, but let's be honest, everybody got a little ratchet in them. And shout out to Miss Raindrop. She done had that ankle monitor in the gym for 2 weeks straight. Somebody make sure y'all let the PO know she's been getting these workouts in. Jess, let her PO know she's been getting the workouts in."
1: Okay.
0: Just like, you're right. Listen, man, that's what's on my TL, man. Shout out to I Am King of Fitness, man. Shout out to everybody holding it down the ATL. Shout out Baby Blue, man, the whole PR. Pretty Ready, Ricky. Hey, man, listen, I want y'all to keep it locked. You can tell it's live up in here, and we're going to keep it even more live. How about that? Man, as long as you keep it locked right here, man, to the Wake Up Call, this is the Vibe. Houston's culture got more for you coming up. Yeah.

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0: streets for me. 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
1: Catching a vibe.
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0: 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This is Beyonce.
1: What it do? It's your boy Slim Thugger.
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0: You are locked into the Wake Up Call, only on the Vibe, Houston's culture. Make no mistake about it. But listen, we got you. I'm just saying. You feel me? And you know what's crazy? We invest in everything. Careers, clothes, crypto. Sometimes we forget to invest in our people. I'm just saying, your real flex isn't followers. It's your circle, Jess.
1: You know what? My circle is a lowercase O. And we invest in each other. I'm talking about
0: that's loud.
1: Emotionally, spiritually, financially. Like, I don't play about my circle at all.
0: That's real. But now listen, as I continue, the friends who check on you, the family who pray for you, the ones who show up without being asked, that kind of love, you don't find it scrolling. You build it. Send a text. Make the call. Pull up. Say, I appreciate you while you still can. Because when life gets real, and it's all it always does, it's not about who liked your posts. It's about who's standing next to you. I'm standing next to Jess.
1: I'm standing next to you, too. So, I just sent my text message. I appreciate you.
0: It's working already. The I'm just saying has power. So yeah, you know, that's what we have for you.
1: Yeah, I love that. That's dope.
0: Yeah. Invest in your people.
1: I got about two more text messages. Okay, yeah, so
0: cool. I gotta curate my group text.
1: Yeah. Get your group text. No, don't do the group text.
0: Really?
1: You know why?
0: Why?
1: Because you got an Android.
0: Hey.
1: If you put people in a group chat, they ain't gonna be able to leave.
0: TSU police.
1: All right, you're right. Keep it up right here. It's the Vibe.
0: Houston's culture.

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0: Oh, yes, giving you the vibes on top of vibes on top of more vibes. This is the Wake Up Call, only on The Vibe, Houston's culture.
1: That's a lot of vibes.
0: Yep. I'm glad you know that. Yeah. Yes, you know what I'm saying? And speaking of a lot of vibes, I think we got somebody that's going to bring us some more vibes.
1: Okay.
0: That's the crazy part.
1: You can never have too much vibes.
0: Yeah. Do you have your...
1: Too many vibes?
0: Yeah, too many.
1: Okay, thank you.
0: You said, I don't know. Sound like you've been sipping them vibes.
1: Yeah.
0: But no, do you have your hands open, ready to receive more vibes?
1: I want to receive the vibes, please.
0: Well, listen, we have the one who's going to give them to you. I'm talking about the one and only DJ Cardiac. Oh, yeah, man. He about to dig into them crates for not just us, but for you, the people. Oh, yes, man. Let's rock out. Let's have a party. Let's turn up, you feel me, the vibe way. You know what I'm talking about? So, the man himself, DJ Cardiac, going to let him do his thing. This is the Wake Up Call, only on The Vibe, Houston's culture.
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0: together, tell them we go together. 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

0: 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The hottest mix is going down right now.
1: Yeah. All you want to do is party. Keep it
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0: Hey, this is the Wake Up Call right here, only on the Vibe, Houston's culture. And now it's time for that crash out report.
1: Why are you laughing?
0: Jess, you look like you're just jubilant. You're full of joy.
1: I can't help it, man. I don't know. I had a lot of coffee this morning, but, you know. Listen, we're going to get right to it. So it looks like Diddy's release date has been adjusted by a few months. Once again, the latest record on the Federal Bureau of Prisons website shows as February 23rd, 2028. As his new release date. Now, this is not the first time that the release date has been adjusted. The previous release dates were May 2028 and June 2028 before being pushed up to April 2028. So, time just falling off, whatever. Now, people notes that the Bureau of Prisons has not publicly explained the latest change in his release date, although it was mentioned that he has been participating in drug abuse rehabilitation. And last December, his legal team also appealed his conviction and sentence, which is still pending.
0: Right.
1: But he's currently serving a 50-month sentence after being convicted on two charges.
0: Okay.
1: Related charges. Okay.
0: Right.
1: I was like,
0: yeah.
1: But anyway, so yeah, I don't know. I guess for me, somebody in the comments said for him to get out before Tory is crazy, but I'm not even gonna like comment on that because like either way.
0: Right.
1: You know what I'm saying? It don't matter who getting out first, like, y'all, come on. For real. Yeah. So they got a lot of different opinions about this one here. People talking about comparing this to R. Kelly. He got 30 years, like, and that just was what it was. It wasn't no back and forth, you know?
0: Yeah.
1: But this reminds me of when we were talking back when R. Kelly did go to prison. We were talking about, are you still playing his music?
0: Yeah.
1: And so I guess I'm really wondering, like, we still playing Diddy music? Because that was, like, that era... You had to be there, but still.
0: It's unstoppable.
1: You know what I'm saying?
0: Yeah.
1: Like, can we won't stop, can't stop? Or we just, that's it. Just done.
0: I don't know. I think it's that thing where they say what? You separate, you know, the artist and the person.
1: Mm-hmm.
0: Or whatever. To me, the art is the art. Like, okay. To me, everyone is blessed with a gift or a talent or gifts or talents, rather. But we all have to work on our character. Mm-hmm. You know what I'm saying? To me, your genius ability doesn't, your genius ability is your genius ability. But, you know, just as much time as you put into your craft, because I'm going to say this because a lot of artists and performers, they really stress the craft thing. Yes, put time into your craft, but put time into your character. I think that's where we got to go with it.
1: Okay.
0: Now, you know what I'm saying? Like, just, you know, just to cover it. Because sometimes you can get so wrapped up in, oh, I produce this and I make this, da da da da. But you still got this over here, this part of you that's been abandoned, if you will. You know, and I get it. Some artists get into the, oh, I got to make it. I'm trying to get the check, get the bag, and this and that. But at some point, man, you got to stop before the authorities stop you.
1: Listen, that's a word. But, I go back to the thought that, or the theory, that people with money are just who they are. On steroids. Like, you right. Naturally, that's at your core.
0: Yeah.
1: Like you said, pretty much, you know, there comes times in your career where you're just trying to advance to the next level.
0: Right.
1: And you do things that are not necessarily in your character.
0: Right.
1: But because you're so hungry and you got to get to it, like, you're just like, compromising your...
0: integrity.
1: Integrity and all that good stuff. So, it's a lot. I mean, somebody send me $1 million so I can see. Cash at me. I want to see what that be like.
0: Yeah, send that Zell through. You know what I'm saying?
1: Yeah, but nah. So we playing Diddy music or we?
0: Because some people are they're featured on Diddy's music. You know what I'm saying? Like, you can't take away when you got
1: Faith Evans.
0: Yeah, Faith Evans,
1: Biggie, Mace,
0: Lil Kim. You know,
1: Lucy's. Julian Mafia. Like, come on.
0: Get money.
1: Yeah, let's do that.
0: Already. So that's our take on it, man. Give us your take. 713-313-5771. This is your Crash Out Report. Let us know what's up. It's the Wake Up Call. Only on The Vibe. Houston's culture.
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0: 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Houston's culture.
1: The Vibe. 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

0: Hey, you. Late nights, we set a different type of vibe. Sit back, relax, or Netflix and chill. You know what I mean. Monday through Thursday, from 11 at night till 1 a.m.
1: Smooth and sexy.
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0: Pop. 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
1: Just me as the goat.
0: Damn. On the all new vibe.
2: What's poppin'?
3: Who you?
2: Brand new whip, just hopped in. 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

0: You should already know what it is. And if you don't, it is the wake-up call right here. Only on The Vibe, Houston's Culture. It's your man, J. Xavier. And
1: it's your girl, Miss Jessie, of course.
0: And you are locked into One's Gotta Go.
1: Bye, bye, bye, bye, bye. All right, so this, no, we're doing cereal.
0: Yeah, yeah.
1: Okay, so we have Cocoa Puffs, Cap'n Crunch, Fruit Loops, and Lucky Charms.
0: Hold up.
1: 3 out of 4 is going to tear the roof of your mouth up.
0: Well, see, why? See, you just made me back away from the table with that.
1: So choose wisely. Jay, you can do the honors to go first.
0: Okay, I think this is just easy for me, straight out the gate. I apologize to anyone in advance, but them Cocoa Puffs can go. I don't need no chocolate, nothing for breakfast, okay? I ain't trying to go chocolate just yet.
1: I actually love
0: Cocoa Puffs can go. I don't need no chocolate, nothing for...

0: It's a wake-up call right here on The Vibe.
1: Houston's culture.
0: And we are in That One's Gotta Go, and we have the cereal edition. So before we went to the last song, yeah. Jay let the Cocoa Puffs go.
1: Uh-huh.
0: So that means that we have Captain Crunch, Fruit Loops, and Lucky Charms left.
1: Oh, what you got, Jess?
0: I'm going to let the Fruit Loops go. Here's why.
1: Okay.
0: Yes. I don't like the film that it leaves. It's like this film that Fruit Loops leave on the cereal, on the milk, and like in the roof of your mouth. Like, I don't like that.
1: Right.
0: I don't like it.
1: What is that, Kellogg's?
0: Chemicals.
1: Whoa.
0: So anyway, I don't know if it's chemicals on that. Allegedly.
1: All right.
0: But yeah, I don't like that. So I will let those go.
1: Yeah. We got to let them go because of the layer that it leaves.
0: Yeah, what is that?
1: And it's not tasty after that.
0: And you know what I'm talking about. So yeah. The fact that you know what I'm talking about, we grew up on two different sides of the country.
1: Yeah.
0: Can't do it. Ain't gonna be able to do it. So yeah, so that's my choice. And so that leaves us with Captain Crunch and Lucky Charms.
1: For sure. Matter of fact, y'all let me know if you agree with Jess's decision, okay? 713-313-5771. We want to know if you had the same experience with them Fruit Loops, okay? But keep it locked. We got more for you. Matter of fact, the winner is coming up next, all right? Right here in This One's Gotta Go. It's the Wake Up Call, only on The Vibe, Houston's culture.
2: Did you catch a vibe? Try this.

0: Just like that, we are back right here on the Wake Up Call. It is the Five Houston's Culture. We're in the serial edition of One's Gotta Go. And Jess, we only got two left.
1: Mm-hmm.
0: That's that Cap'n Crunch and them Lucky Charms.
1: Yes.
0: So are we going to the comments or what we doing?
1: Well, I think it's fair to go to the comments.
0: Okay.
1: So I have a few for the Lucky Charms and none for the Cap'n Crunch.
0: Yeah, I see. Oh, yeah. I think
1: that was actually fairly easy. I wasn't expecting all of that.
0: Yeah, looking at those results here myself, like, yeah, everybody going in on Lucky Charms right about now. You know what? I think besides the marshmallows, is like, it's not really like tasty after that, you know what I'm saying? Like, it's kind of bland.
1: Yeah, when I was pregnant with my daughter back in you know, I used to tear Lucky Charms up. Like, I could literally could eat the whole box. I loved Lucky Charms real bad, but after that I was just like, maybe not so much.
0: It was just a phase.
1: So, Cap'n Crunch, classic. You can have it with the berries. You can have just berries. You can have it without the berries. Yeah. I love Cap'n Crunch.
0: Yeah, Cap'n Crunch. Then that is like that, you know, peanut butter taste, too.
1: Yeah.
0: You know what I'm saying?
1: Yeah.
0: Yeah.
1: All right, fair enough.
0: It's going to be hitting. It hit late at night, too.
1: Oh, yeah.
0: Yeah. I mean, you know, you just want a snack. Like, yeah,
1: you're right, actually.
0: Yeah.
1: Cap'n Crunch all the time. Well, that's it. That's your winner right there, Cap'n Crunch.
0: Absolutely. Mm-hmm. Hey, man, it's been another successful One's Gotta Go, the serial edition of One's Gotta Go. And, man, keep it locked. We got more for you. We're going to run back that classic throwback. We got some more Vitamin P for you. Oh, yes, it's coming up. Keep it locked right here on the Wake Up Call. It is The Vibe, Houston's Culture. Hey.
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0: Yeah, what's up?
1: The vibes.
0: Oh, it's the vibe.
1: Houston's culture.
0: Yeah, yo.
1: Listener powered.
0: I'm listening, baby. 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

this because she's very attractive. I know it's a heavy decision to bury the hatchet. It'll take more than 6 pallbearers to carry that casket. I put the man in manipulation when I pay your rent, and that is an obligation to our attachment. Then I sprinkle in a little

0: for real. And this time, ask me to dig deeper, I'll gladly explain it. Yeah. Ice.
1: It's another vibe straight out of H-Town on the all-new vibe, Houston's culture.

0: You are locked into the wake-up call right here, only on The Vibe, Houston's culture. And, oh, we got some good news for you.
1: Yes.
0: Yes.
1: Love is in the air. Like, literally, okay?
0: Really?
1: Yes. So, I don't know if you guys heard this story, but a couple climbed to the top of the Empire State Building in Atlanta to display the Power of Love banner, okay?
0: Wow.
1: Now, they were dressed in black ski masks and climbed to the top of the iconic building where they displayed a large banner that read, and I quote, "When the power of love beats the love of power, the world knows peace."
0: Mm.
1: Yep. Following this heartfelt gesture, Ivan got down on one knee and proposed to Angela.
0: Wow.
1: Yep. After the proposal, the couple climbed down. However, according to the BBC, the New York Police Department took them into custody ASAP.
0: Wow.
1: Now, they were atop the 1,454-foot building for at least 10 minutes, and the NYPD has stated that no charges have been filed yet. Angela and Ivan share a passion for climbing and have scaled buildings around the globe. The documentary captures their unique love story. You asked, what documentary? Well, guess what? They were featured in 2024 Netflix documentary called Skywalkers, A Love Story.
0: Nice.
1: Yep. So, Angela is... They like I said, they share a love for passion. I mean, a love for climbing. And the documentary captured their unique love story. Angela is a painter with a background in dance and acrobatics. Okay, period. And wow. She comes from a family of circus performers.
0: Mm,
1: yep.
0: Okay.
1: And she expressed that her climbs are not about spectacle. They're a ritual, a performance where fear becomes the art. So they don't do it for the view. They do it for the love of it, you know, do it for the art. They do it for the plot. Hello? Wow. They do it for freedom. So congratulations to the couple. And also, best wishes on whatever charges might be filed. But you can always ask for, put your Cash App in your bio. And then, you know, people will send you early wedding gifts to bail you out of jail.
0: Yeah.
1: If it comes to it. But yeah, I thought this was a cool story.
0: Nah, that's what's up. I'm like, yeah, they're kids. I wouldn't be surprised if they run the new Universal Circus or the new Barnum and Bailey, you know, circus or whatever that
1: Man,
0: is.
1: Man, say. Like, I don't know. You gotta know. See.
0: As their history is of Skywalkers and loving heights. And yeah, that's going to be interesting, family.
1: Damn.
0: But good news right there, man. Listen, y'all keep it locked. We got more for you. Oh, yeah, we're going to run back that classic throwback. Oh, yeah, that vitamin P. Listen, all that and then some right here, only on the Wake Up Call. This is The Vibe, Houston's culture.
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1: Houston's culture.
0: And it's time for that good old classic throwback. You know what? I'm so hung up on this song from this guy right now. But not this song, but he has a song that I'm hung up on. And maybe we got to see if we can get it in the system. Anyway, Nasir Jones.
1: Nas.
0: Yes. This song right here is the first single from his 2002 album, God's Son. Yep. Built around several samples lifted from Incredible Bongo's band's Apache, the single was important to establishing Nas's direction following his battle with Jay-Z and the Stillmatic album. In its reliance on intricate lyricism and an old-school aesthetic. Now, this song reached as much commercial success on the level of I Can. You remember that? I know I can.
1: Oh, yeah, for sure.
0: Yeah, uh-huh. And it was a sizable hit among urban audiences and remains one of the more popular tracks on the God's Son album. And it's his third highest charting single to date. Can you guess what it is?
1: Major Look.
0: Oh, yeah. You was laid to a page in my rhyme book. Yeah. Yeah, that's what your classic throwback is today, baby. We're going to take it back to 2002.
1: Man.
0: Right here on the wake-up call.
1: It is The Vibe, Houston's culture.

and I like a little sassiness, a lot of class. Mommy reaching your bag, past the fifth, I'm a leader at last. This a don you with, my nines a spit, jigging blues consciousness.

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Spit

0: Oh, yes. You know, we vibing out up in here, man, going absolutely crazy. This is the Wake Up Call, only on the Vibe, Houston's culture. But, you know, we're going to give you some substance right now. Yeah. You know what I'm saying? We're going to give you a dose of that vitamin P. Jess, what you got for us?
1: Now, you know, we spend a lot of time trying to keep everybody else comfortable, right? Sometimes I think we forget to check ourselves or check in with ourselves, rather, right? Yes. So this is what I want to say. It's a reminder. Protecting your peace isn't selfish. It's absolutely necessary. Do you hear me?
0: Yes.
1: Necessary. You don't have to attend every argument, explain every decision, or carry every burden that wasn't assigned to you. You give yourself permission to rest. Give yourself permission to say no. No is a complete sentence, by the way. I just want to let y'all know that, okay? And most importantly, give yourself permission to grow without apologizing for it. And whatever the day brings, the week, the month, the year, remember this. You have survived every difficult day you face so far, and you're still standing, you're still here, still rising, and still becoming. All right, that's your daily dose of vitamin P. Keep your spirits high, your faith strong, and your playlist full of good vibes.
0: Hey, and you heard it from Miss Jessie, man. That's what I'm talking about. Nice vitamin P right there, man. Y'all keep it locked. This is the Wake Up Call, only on the Vibe, Houston's culture. Let's go.
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0: Amen. Say man. You've been locking in with the wake up call.
1: Man.
0: Only on a vibe.
1: Man.
0: Yay. It's the vibe, man. Yes. Listen. That was some, you know, throwback Paul Wall right there. Girl, you know what I mean? From that People's Champ album. You feel me? And Jess, you looking like the People's Champ.
1: Oh, thank you. Like, how do you respond to that?
0: Yes.
1: There's Chili Bill. Hi, Chili Bill. Texas Radio Hall of Famer William Chili Bill Smith in the building. 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
0: Yes, yes, yes. So, listen, it's been another great show. Wonderful show, as you can tell. We up in here, you know, in the studio doing backflips and things. Yeah, just having a good old time, but we got to go.
1: Gotta go. Got a chunk to do.
0: You gotta stop the shenanigans, Jess. It's time now.
1: I will never stop the shenanigans. I've shenaned once and I'll shenan again and again and again.
0: Well,
1: a career. Listen, y'all can keep up with me at It's Miss Jessie on Instagram. Hit the link tree in my bio to keep up with your girl. See what I got going on.
0: Uh-huh.
1: Hey, where can they find you?
0: And of course, you can get at your man, J. Xavier, at J. Xavier Official. On that Instagram, for all things vibe, get at us at The Vibe Houston. Listen, we're making way for Nasheeba Lovelace. She gonna do her thing and break you off real proper, like, with some more music, man. So I need y'all to keep it locked right where you got it. This has been The Wake Up Call, only on The Vibe, Houston's culture. Tomorrow, God say the same, baby. Same time, same station. 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You already know, baby, it's all love. See ya. Holla. Jigga Man. Take us out.

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0: Surfed out, took chances in my hood like Nevada. 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

He can't wait. 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Ride Six Flags with my hands up. 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VVS is on Chanel pearls. 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
1: Hey, you. 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
7: 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One,

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1: Hip hop, R&B, and neo soul.
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3: Oh Lord, Jesse made another one.
4: Packing the mail, it's gone. 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Yeah, I just signed a deal, I'm on.

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1: Communication coming in. Too much that I can't communicate with all of them. I do wish I had scientist or engineer friends. Let's go. Get out of here, petrol is cheaper than it's ever been. And then, who's to say when all will end? All I know is when the portrait painted, better have your portion of the rent. A dollar more and you will get upgraded. When you think you've made it, you are then just tolerated, overrated. 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Small potatoes, all I ate before potato chips would cut my corner lips. 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Do summers ever forget? 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Do gelatin in it. 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
2: I'ma live for it.
0: Yeah, diamond shaped like a teardrop. 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

0: it was my pleasure to see that this finish. 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

0: 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Full of chuckles and cuddles and sometimes eye puddles. 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
5: 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And, of course, I'm Miss Jessie, the fine woman, always doing finer things. Stepping into hour two with more feel-good music, timeless classics, and a few surprises along the way. However your Sunday is going, thank you for spending a part of it with me right here on The Vibe.

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sure? 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

0: Hey you. 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

it serious, cause she's very attractive. 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I put the man in manipulation when I pay your rent, and that is an obligation to our attachment. 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

0: 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Yeah. 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
1: Did you catch a vibe? Try this.

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0: Turn me up.
1: 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That's the vibe. That's the vibe. The vibe. Houston's culture.
2: Vibe. Yeah.

0: 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I don't want to get too attached, but I feel like I already am. My mind's telling me one thing, but I guess I should listen to my heart. 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
1: Turn it up. When they stop, we still catching a vibe.
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1: Yeah. 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

0: 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To be honest, love too. 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
1: Who you with?
0: On the couch with my favorite sinner. I was about to, but you convinced us. 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

0: Yeah, they wanna eat off my plate. They wanna eat off me. When I had my vision, you couldn't see it. I'm off to better things. I'm only doing shit that's gonna make me elevate. Only one people around that's gonna make me better. And that, it's so ooh, they ask how I get that ooh. I'm too busy and it's money, kinda shed it. My daddy let me down, but I promise you I won't let him. I want to say, man, won't make me better. Me my brush to be for an oxygen, get that letter.
1: Numb to the pain.
0: Yeah, and I'm like, yeah.

0: I took her, ooh.
1: That's my pussy, baby.
0: Yeah, you must have known me, baby.
1: I'm off to better things. I'm only doing it's gonna make me elevate. Only one.

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0: Hip hop, R&B, and neo soul.
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1: 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She was talking practice, had to cut her off, got a battle boo. I ain't chicken tender, if you f*** my brother, I ain't mad at you.
0: In the kitchen, we ain't even make it to the master room.
1: Met her in the trenches, so she f***ing different and she tatted too.
0: And she independent, sweat this is different and she nasty too.
1: Yeah, my body different, when I move for yeah, I'm an animal.
0: My body different, I'ma eat on that like I'm Hannibal.
1: I'ma act a fool, I get active too. I'ma eat that like an edible.
0: For sure. I'ma from Percocet, but no mommy be popping that Adderall.
1: For sure. That be perfect wet when you win it, it feel like it's grabbing you.
0: For sure. I don't even mad at you, but I had to do what I had to do.
1: For sure. She got an attitude when she's. It's like she mad at you.
0: For sure.
2: I want y'all to go back. Go back. Just like, and this be from Cash, not from YouTube.
3: Yep.
2: That's me. Magic.

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1: 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She was talking practice, had to cut her off, got her battle boo. I ain't chicken tender, if you f*** my brother, I ain't mad at you.
0: In the kitchen, we ain't even making to the master room.
1: Met her in the trade, switch it, different, and she tatted too.

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Yeah. 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

this cause she's very attractive. I know it's a heavy decision to bury the hatchet. It'll take more than 6 pallbearers to carry that casket. I put the man in manipulation when I pay your rent, and that is an obligation to our attachment. Then I sprinkle in a little

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I know it's a heavy decision to bury the hatchet. 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I put the man in manipulation when I pay your rent, and that is an obligation to our attachment. Then I sprinkle in a little massage.

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1: Yeah.

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0: that we trust like this. 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
1: Where you at?
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1: Who you with?
0: On the couch with my favorite Santa. 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
6: First person shooter mode. 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

0: 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This Candy Man. 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